That's exactly what she meant, and then she

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2: 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How well do you know Maggi Chicken Flavor? 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
1: 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Celery.
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0: 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How well do you know Maggi Chicken Flavor? 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

0: 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Truth is, you are not wired to give less. 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
0: 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I go mix am, and you go see as milky, nutritious enjoyment go form.
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0: David O. What do I know? 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

0: 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Truth is, you're not wired to give less. 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

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Asake's album, Money, spent 3 weeks at number one on Apple Music NG. Can you believe that?

Now, what's really exciting for me concerning MTN Who They Call is you don't even have to be online. 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It's that simple and it's that easy. Don't forget, it only costs you 50 naira. And yes, you don't need an app. You don't need anything. Just sign up today, and anyone who

Bay Street Fresh. Once you hear that tune, you definitely know it's time to bring you the moment everybody's been waiting for. Now, this is what we do on Play Street Fresh. These songs are not officially on the countdown, but these songs are making the rounds and they're doing pretty well on the streets. And, you know, you never know. The songs, they might be making their way into the countdown officially, but right now they're not officially on the countdown, but they're like honorable mentions that we give them every weekend right here on the Yellow Top 10. Our very first song is coming in from Larry Gaga teaming up with Olamide, Marvo, and Kid Carter. Now, this song, I need to talk about the video. Really, really awesome video shot by legendary video director Clarence Peters, by the way, giving him his own shout out. And this song is called Come On.

second song right here on Play Street Fresh. I saw the video and I was really excited about it. It's super producer and singer song.

In LA, talk about Los Angeles, June 28th to be precise. Don't forget the likes of Tems, Wizkid, Burner, Asake. They're all nominated. Tems has got more nominations than the others. But hey, we wish him all the best. And now, speaking about awards, people are frowning at the fact that the just concluded 2026 American Music Awards crowned Tyla from South Africa. You know Tyla, she brought you songs like Water. Tyla beat the likes of Burna, Wiz, and Rema to win Best Afro Beats Artist. A lot of mixed feelings online, but what do I know? I just come to do my job and tell you how things are popping off. My name is Vic the G. I will be seeing you next weekend, but before I get out of here,

0: about $1 million, allegedly. He said, listen, I don't want to be the type who gets to post stuff online all the time. I like to be mysterious. That's Black Bones. He's at number one right here on the Yellow Top 10. He's teamed up with Mr. Money himself, Ashake, and they call this one Chanel. Right here at number one. I'll be seeing you again. Enjoy your weekend.
1: Here is the top 10. 1, 2, 3, 4, 5, 6, 7, 8, 9, 10. I'm the bench.
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Truth is, you're not wired to give less. 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So live it real, loud, full and free. 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
1: 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I no need put milk inside.
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0: 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The Vibes.
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12: 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You want to kick back, relax. You want to get a snack, get a drink. You know, definitely want to be comfortable for this one because it's about to get lit. Definitely keep it locked. Don't go anywhere. Good music coming your way. It's DJ Michelle in the mix.
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0: 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And keeping the vibe alive all night long, official DJ Kesley. This is not just a show, it's a full-blown laughter experience. 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